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If you came with me, of course. And I'd file my nails so they don't hurt you. And lose those pounds. Learn about football.

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0: And anybody who take the bottle of Johnny Walker Black, better bring it back, yeah?
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